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2: All coming. I'm Harmony Soleil hanging out with you on this Friday. Low-keyed in the house.

We are going to be throwing it down all hour. She is in the mix right now. And part of the Sub 49 takeover tomorrow with AC Slater at Substation. It's Drive at 5 in the mix. It's our featured Friday with Low Keyed in the house.

the mix for a Friday, a long weekend at that. If you're enjoying the mix, let us know at 206-252-8989. Of course, you can hang out with Loki in the house every Wednesday from 3 to 5 p.m. She's also a part of Sub 49 Records, along with James Gass and Grayson Rose. They all three will be at AC Slater tomorrow at Sub

Keed in the house, in the mix. You can find all her social info on our Instagram page to give her a follow. 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

0: Reed in the house, literally in the house in Mix Studio D for our featured Friday. We got a text from Quinn who said, now that's some Friday heat, fire emoji, and then low-key slang it per usual.
1: Hey,
0: that's what's up. That's what we're doing right here. It's the Drive at 5. I do want to remind you, if you want to catch some in-person heat and help us celebrate our 55th anniversary, we just announced our 55th anniversary party. It's going down at Trinity Nightclub on September 26th. Tickets are $19.71.
1: That's an important price, right?
0: Yeah, it's an important price because that's the year we started on the air. So you can catch DJs like Trent Vaughn, Johnny Monsoon, Crispin, and more. I heard a rumor Mia Maya might be added to the list.
1: What?
0: I heard a rumor. Joy, who's amazing, DJ Joy, comes in Wednesdays. Maybe Loki in the house will be there as well.
1: Maybe.
0: I don't know.
1: Maybe.
0: Those tickets are on sale right now at dance895.org/55years. And this is a fundraiser for us, which is amazing. So that ticket price does stay with us, which is incredible. And a feature in, speaking of shows, Lokeed gonna be at Substation tomorrow, helping to open for AC Slater with the Sub-49 boys.
1: Yep.
0: Are they okay if we call them boys?
1: You know, we refer to the whole group as like 2.5 men.
0: That's really, the memes write themselves, right? That's great. So there is a lot going on for your long weekend. Thanks for starting it here. If you're enjoying the show, let us know on the text lines 206-252-8989. Also make sure to follow Lokeed in the house across social media, but particularly Instagram, so you can catch her when she is out and about. It's Dance 89.5 doing our first featured Friday live mix from Studio D with Lokeed in the house. Thanks so much for kicking off your long weekend with us here on Dance 89.5 and the Drive at 5.

0: Let's do it. Can I have it like that?
1: You got it like that.
0: Can I have it like that?
1: You got it like that.
0: Can I have it like that?
1: You got it like that.
0: Can I have it like that?
1: You got it like that.
0: So drop your purse and grab your hips and act like you're trying to get this money right quick. So can I have it like that?

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You talk too much. You talk too much.

Friday here on Dance 89.5. Hope you are enjoying the tune so far. I'm Harmony hanging out with you on the mic. We got a little over 15 minutes left in the show. But we're just getting started, man. I feel like I should be in like a dark club somewhere, but I'm in a high school. I love it. Dance 89.5.

0: 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It's the Drive at 5, our very first featured Friday live from Mix Studio D. I do want to give a big shout out to Loki in the house for absolutely throwing it down.
1: Thanks for having me. That was amazing.
0: That was so, so fun. Where can people find you on social media if they want to, I don't know, catch you live somewhere?
1: Yeah, it's always going to be Loki in the house. Okay. I'm super active on Instagram. Mm-hmm. So that's

0: you know, by the way, you can also check out all her sucky picks on our website right now, dance895.org. 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And as you can tell, he brings the heaters.
1: Oh, yeah.
0: Yeah. So you can check out her picks from this week and past weeks at dance895.org. All right. We're gonna wrap things up. I'll be hanging out with you for the weekend wind up. D, we're having you back for sure in the mix.
1: Oh, well, I can't wait.
0: Okay. We're doing it. Yeah. Okay. All right. It's dance895. Big thanks to Loki in the house for going in the mix with us on our very first featured Friday. We got the weekend wind up coming up next. It's Dance 89.5's
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What do we get wind up on Dance 89.5? I'm Harmony hanging out with you on this Friday night, kicking off a long weekend. Oh yeah, getting into a selector pick. New music right now from Carly.

0: New music from Carlita, teaming up with our favorite Sophie Tucker with Manhattan on Dance 89.5. And actually, someone slid into our DMs on Instagram at Dance 89.5 Radio and showed a screenshot of a Sophie Tucker photo of their suitcase with Tucker in the photo, and it had a sticker of ours on their suitcase, which was so cool. All right, we're getting back to the music with Mia Takarabe in less than a minute. 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

96.9.5 in the weekend wind up. Now, we had our very first featured Friday just a few minutes ago. 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

weekend wind-up culture with Hey Everybody here on Dance 89.5. I've got a selector pick come up in less than 3 minutes from Sirway Certain. 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

0: and wind up on Dance 89.5. Now, there is a lot happening this weekend. Of course, Bumper Shoot is back at the Seattle Center. Some great dance artists going to be there, including Chase and Status. You can also catch Toki Monsta, Peaches, Mafia, who is a local artist, and so much more. That's happening all weekend at the Seattle Center. But AC Slater also come to Seattle, and it's a lot going on. So make sure to get out there and enjoy it. We're going to be back to the music in less than a minute.
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The Weekend Wind-Up on Dance 89.5. Hope you're enjoying your Friday before a long weekend. People keep asking me, what am I doing? And I have to say, I've done a lot this whole summer, working and fun as well. But this weekend, I just want to be at home. Although I will be at the Sounders game tomorrow night. So home.

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Happy Friday. Hope it's treating you well so far. Of course, coming up tonight, we have It's a Vibe with DJ Lady Love, Power Mix, and more. It's Dance 89.5.

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Our brand new champion and first single off her sophomore EP called Back When It Was Real, Lena Leon's Exhale. Gonna take on music from a mysterious producer. His name is Swimming Paul. Even though we don't know his identity, we do know his story. I'll share that coming up on Tuesday morning in a New Music Showdown, 7:10 and 9:10. Also Tuesday morning, Remix at 46, Mal P taking on Liberty X and their 2002 hit known as Just a Little Bit More. 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

summer. Just saying. It is not autumn until September 22nd. Although the past couple days in Seattle, it's definitely felt a little fall-esque, a little gloomy. It's going to continue to feel that way through the weekend, although less rain likely tomorrow and Saturday, which is great. Monday, if you got the day off, it's going to be a high of 68, so a little cooler. It will warm up as we move into next week, though. But still,

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0: well named for the weekend wind up. New music from Medusa and Khalid with Weekend on Seattle's Party Radio, Dance 89.5. I'm Harmony, hanging out with you on a Friday. Got new music from Oliver Heldens coming up before DJ Lady Love takes over for It's a Vibe. Back to the music with Fisher in less than a minute.
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95, Seattle's Party Radio. I'm Harmony. I'll be back with you on Monday, but I got new music right now from Oliver Heldens. It's a reworking of an 80s classic, new music on Dance 89.5.

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The second man in our band level field, or the second man. 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

All right, y'all. This is the last song. I had a great time. I hope I got you in the mood to do whatever it is you want to do tonight. And I'm going to end it with September, our Earth, Wind, and Fire, because it's September. The fall has started.

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89.5, it's the Power Mix from DJ Randy Schlager. I'm your host, Owen Port, here with the tunes that'll hopefully cheer you up from the rainy start to September we've had here on the Power Mix from DJ Randy Schlager on Dancing.

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Coming out of the classic blue from Mythel 65 and making our way into the groove with Into the Groove from Block and Craft. 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
5: Hello, my ravers. It is Friday night, which means we are on to the second hour of Push the Tempo. And, of course, we have a special guest. Today's guest is Pandemonium, who is spinning. 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We had some really fun shows back in the day, and a lot of that is thanks to Pandemonium. I am so grateful that the Happy Hardcore scene is insanely huge now in comparison to the good old days where it was just five of us in a VFW hall. 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

0: You just heard the sounds of the artist of Beta 2. Track titled Closer to You. Coming off our favorite record label, if you don't already know, Metalheads. But now we got some brand new from Chanel and Aya Daya. This one, track titled Sway.
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0: once again off of Hospital Records. Absolute classic, that one. Now we're gonna kick it with some Onset Audio. Seattle-based record label. This is their latest and greatest track titled Onset from the artist Vector Burn. Big up to Onset.
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What an absolute tune. Now, we are well past the halfway mark. And those who are fans of the show know we like to switch it up in the name of variety. This next one coming up, I can't get enough of. Played it last week. This is Black Barrel Leo Cap. With their tune, D.

You just heard the sounds of Gloom and Fossa. Name of that track is titled Shift. What a wonky one.

0: Now this next one here is by Ja Jam, featuring Kiki Hitomi. Name of this track is No Sleep. Also want to take a second to give a big shout out to Gina and the Bodega Cats. Always a good time kicking it with y'all. This one goes out to you.
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Now you know, I like to bring things down towards the end of the show. That one by LSN. Track titled Shada Kush. Ultra vibes right here. Now I have just time enough for one more track before I send you off for the night. This one from Mystic State. Track is titled The Perfection.

she's fit too.

And with this, that will do it for this week's show. Thanks again, as always, to you listeners out there for kicking it with me on this fun adventure themed variety. Once again, I am your host, 1 kilohertz. And remember, stay cool, stay safe, and we will see you again, same time, same place, next week. Have a great one, y'all. EVP out.

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1: 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Gonna take on music from a mysterious producer. His name is Swimming Paul. Even though we don't know his identity, we do know his story. I'll share that coming up on Tuesday morning in a New Music Showdown, 7:10 and 9:10. Also Tuesday morning, Remix at 46, Mal P taking on Liberty X and their 2002 hit known as Just a Little Bit More. 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
1: 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I'll share that coming up on Tuesday morning in the New Music Showdown, 7:10 and 9:10. 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
1: 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Gonna take on music from a mysterious producer. His name is Swimming Paul. 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
1: 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We got to do Jolene, courtesy of Strawberry Switchblade for Dolly. He has some Microchip League, some Prince. 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

143, the Lunatics have taken over the asylum. Trent, you're a lunatic for playing it. I love it. 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

0: Motor Temptation right here on Save the Wave on Dance 89.5 with DJ Trempon. Hey, we got Trempon coming to a party near you. 3 weeks from today, September 26th, it is the Dance 89.5 55th year anniversary party we are throwing at Trinity Nightclub for the 10 plus. There will be a 21 and over section for those adults there. But Trent Vaughn in the mix live for us on the 26th at Trinity. Also going to have Crispin. We're going to have Johnny Monsoon, Black Lab in the Blue Room, Harmony Soleil and Mia Maya and more. 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And again, 3 weeks away from today, get your tickets. We'll see you at our 55-year anniversary party with DJ Trev Vaughn and Dance 89.5. All right, more Trev Vaughn after this. 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
0: Jumping in hour 2 with Trent Vaughn. Duran Duran, New Moon on Monday, kicking off this hour.
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Order Subculture 12-inch remix right here on Save the Wave with DJ Trent Vaughn, the Labor Day weekend edition. 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
6: Jumping in to hour three of Save the Wave with DJ Trent Vaughn on this Labor Day weekend. Coming up this hour, we'll do some music from Susie and the Banshees, some B-52s, some Bangles, some Joy Division. Right now, the longer version of I Ran So Far Away, courtesy of A Flock of Seagulls. 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

Chris Abbas, the Edge Remix of Joy Division, right here on Save the Wave with DJ Trent Vaughn on Dance 89.5. 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

0: witchcraft right here on Sandy Wave on Dan's 89.5. And of course, Halloween's getting close, right? We have one big party on the way before then, and that is our 55-year anniversary party. That is 3 weeks from today, Trinity Nightclub for the 10 and older. 21 and over will have their own area. DJ Trent Vaughn will be spinning live at our 55th year anniversary on the 26th of this month. Also in the mix, Johnny Monsoon, Crispin, Black Lab. In the Blue Room, you're going to have Mia Maya and Harmony Soleil. 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
1: 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Gonna dig on music from a mysterious producer. His name is Swimming Paul. Even though we don't know his identity, we do know his story. I'll share that coming up on Tuesday morning in a New Music Showdown, 7:10 and 9:10. 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
1: 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Gonna take on music from a mysterious producer. His name is Swimming Paul. 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
1: 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Gonna take on music from a mysterious producer. His name is Swimming Paul. Even though we don't know his identity, we do know his story. I'll share that coming up on Tuesday morning in the New Music Showdown, 7:10 and 9:10. Also Tuesday morning, Remix at 46, Mal P taking on Liberty X and their 2002 hit known as Just a Little Bit More. 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
2: And from Seattle Public Schools. 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
1: 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Gonna dig on music from a mysterious producer. His name is Swimming Paul. Even though we don't know his identity, we do know his story. I'll share that coming up on Tuesday morning in a New Music Showdown, 7:10 and 9:10. Also Tuesday morning, Remix at 46, Mal P taking on Liberty X and their 2002 hit known as Just a Little Bit More. 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